the Traveling Prophet. Prophet Isa dedicated his life to his mission. Nothing else mattered to him except serving his Lord, Allah. While most of the Israelites spent their time hoarding their money and trying to make more of it, he occupied his time with teaching and learning. There was no greater position to him than the love of Allah. Isa never married anyone or started a family. He continuously traveled from one town to the next, taking with him the message of Allah. Isa did not have a home of his own in Palestine because he never had time to stay in one place for any long period of time. Most of the time, several of his faithful followers would follow him and help him. Isa and his traveling companions would sleep in different places every night as they made their way from one area to another. His companions are referred to as the Hawariyun or Ansarullah, the helpers of Allah. Most of the Hawariyun were lower class people or working class laborers who had spent their lives working for the wealthy and greedy businessmen. Isa treated all people as equals, which was something these individuals had not been used to before. They loved Isa for caring for them and giving them a sense of pride by serving Allah. They were brave and noble people who stood by Isa's side through all his trips and journeys. They worked very hard and were extremely loyal to him, even though they knew that their lives were in constant danger. Isa and his followers knew that their lives on this earth were only temporary, as they realized that it was useless to desire worldly possessions. Their lives were dedicated to serving Allah and spreading the truth. Isa spent so much time traveling and preaching that he did not bother having a house. It made no sense to build one because he was constantly moving. Though many other prophets had wives and children, Prophet Isa never got married. Many of the prophets who had gotten married were given missions in the areas near their homes. He was too busy traveling and working to take care of a family, so he treated his followers like his own family. A gift from the heavens. Once, while Isa and his companions were gathered together, one of the companions raised his voice so it could be heard and said, "O Prophet of Allah, why don't you ask Allah to send us a table from heaven covered with delicious food?" As a man waited for Isa's reply, several others nodded their heads in agreement. They would love to see such a miracle and eat such tasty food. Prophet Isa was a little disappointed in some of his companions. They should have known better than to make such pointless demands from Allah. They should have asked him to pray for their health and purity, not for food. But Isa was very understanding of the people. He knew that they had given up all they had so they could be with him and serve Allah. Isa calmly replied, "If you are true believers, then you should be ashamed of asking Allah for such things." The companions quickly replied, "O Isa, the food will satisfy our hunger, and the miracle will satisfy our hearts of Allah's greatness." After hearing this, Isa closed his eyes and made a prayer to Allah, asking for a table of food to be delivered from heaven. When he opened his eyes, he found a table in front of him with a variety of delicious dishes. The table was covered with fresh fruit, crisp vegetables, heaps of steaming rice, and juicy meats. The companions could suddenly see the proof of Allah's greatness and His love for them. They praised Him as their hearts filled with joy. They vowed to serve their generous and merciful Creator until death. Allah saves His Prophet. As Isa's influence spread throughout the region, he gained more and more followers. Even many of the people who did not accept his teachings were impressed with him. They could not deny that he was a caring and kind individual. After centuries of wrong practices, the Israelites were being led back to their original Lord, to Allah. The increase in Isa's popularity was seen as a problem by many of the leaders of other religions and by the business of leaders. The beliefs of the

0: religious leaders were not only being challenged, but their followers were steadily leaving to join Prophet Isa. The wealthy business leaders could no longer abuse the needy and the poor because Isa had made them brave and independent. The business and religious leaders knew that they had to stop Isa at all costs. So they told the Roman ruler that Isa was corrupting the people to make them rebel and fight against everyone else. The Roman king immediately gave orders to have Isa killed. Meanwhile, the religious and business leaders rubbed their hands in joy. So one day, as Isa and his followers gathered in a house to discuss Allah's teachings, the Roman army formed a ring around the building, trapping Isa and the believers inside. The soldiers could not wait to find Isa and kill him, as they thought he was such a troublemaker. The leaders of the soldiers looked at his men, making sure that they were ready to attack. With a nod of his head, the soldiers rammed into the door, breaking it down. Quickly, the soldiers scurried into the house to try to grab Isa before he could escape. There was screaming and confusion as Isa's followers struggled to keep the soldiers out of the house. At this moment, Allah suddenly raised the Prophet from earth to heaven, saving his life. Then, Allah caused someone who resembled Isa to take his place in the house. When the other soldiers saw this man who resembled Isa so much, they jumped on him. Then, beating him senselessly, they dragged him outside the house and killed him, not realizing that Isa was much further away than they could ever imagine. Life after Isa. The Israelites and the Romans thought that by killing Isa, they could end the spread of Allah's message. They were very wrong. The horrible actions of these people only made the Hawariyun ever more determined to take Allah's message to all the people. They remained brave and dedicated to Allah, continuing Isa's efforts just as they had promised.
1: 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We look forward to you joining us again for the next program.
2: Keşfe hazır mısın? 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

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Drink all you will, as much as you wish. Sprinkle this name will slake your thirst. O owner of the garden, we beg you for this.

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the Traveling Prophet. Prophet Isa dedicated his life to his mission. Nothing else mattered to him except serving his Lord, Allah. While most of the Israelites spent their time hoarding their money and trying to make more of it, he occupied his time with teaching and learning. There was no greater position to him than the love of Allah. Isa never married anyone or started a family. He continuously traveled from one town to the next, taking with him the message of Allah. Isa did not have a home of his own in Palestine because he never had time to stay in one place for any long period of time. Most of the time, several of his faithful followers would follow him and help him. Isa and his traveling companions would sleep in different places every night as they made their way from one area to another. His companions are referred to as the Hawariyun or Ansarullah, the helpers of Allah. Most of the Hawariyun were lower class people or working class laborers who had spent their lives working for the wealthy and greedy businessmen. Isa treated all people as equals, which was something these individuals had not been used to before. They loved Isa for caring for them and giving them a sense of pride by serving Allah. They were brave and noble people who stood by Isa's side through all his trips and journeys. They worked very hard and were extremely loyal to him, even though they knew that their lives were in constant danger. Isa and his followers knew that their lives on this earth were only temporary, as they realized that it was useless to desire worldly possessions. Their lives were dedicated to serving Allah and spreading the truth. Isa spent so much time traveling and preaching that he did not bother having a house. It made no sense to build one because he was constantly moving. Though many other prophets had wives and children, Prophet Isa never got married. Many of the prophets who had gotten married were given missions in the areas near their homes. He was too busy traveling and working to take care of a family. So he treated his followers like his own family. A gift from the heavens. Once, while Isa and his companions were gathered together, one of the companions raised his voice so it could be heard and said, "O Prophet of Allah, why don't you ask Allah to send us a table from heaven covered with delicious food?" As a man waited for Isa's reply, several others nodded their heads in agreement. They would love to see such a miracle and eat such tasty food. Prophet Isa was a little disappointed in some of his companions. They should have known better than to make such pointless demands from Allah. They should have asked him to pray for their health and purity, not for food. But Isa was very understanding of the people. He knew that they had given up all they had so they could be with him and serve Allah. Isa calmly replied, "If you are true believers, then you should be ashamed.

0: dreamed of asking Allah for such things. The companions quickly replied, O Isa, the food will satisfy our hunger, and the miracle will satisfy our hearts of Allah's greatness. After hearing this, Isa closed his eyes and made a prayer to Allah, asking for a table of food to be delivered from heaven. When he opened his eyes, he found a table in front of him with a variety of delicious dishes. The table was covered with fresh fruit, crisp vegetables, heaps of steaming rice, and juicy meats. The companions could suddenly see the proof of Allah's greatness and His love for them. They praised Him as their hearts filled with joy. They vowed to serve their generous and merciful Creator until death. Allah saves His Prophet. As Isa's influence spread throughout the region, he gained more and more followers. Even many of the people who did not accept his teachings were impressed with him. They could not deny that he was a caring and kind individual. After centuries of wrong practices, the Israelites were being led back to their original Lord, to Allah. The increase in Isa's popularity was seen as a problem by many of the leaders of other religions and by the business of leaders. The beliefs of the religious leaders were not only being challenged, but their followers were steadily leaving to join Prophet Isa. The wealthy business leaders could no longer abuse the needy and the poor because Isa had made them brave and independent. The business and religious leaders knew that they had to stop Isa at all costs. So they told the Roman ruler that Isa was corrupting the people to make them rebel and fight against everyone else. The Roman king immediately gave orders to have Isa killed. Meanwhile, the religious and business leaders rubbed their hands in joy. So one day, as Isa and his followers gathered in a house to discuss Allah's teachings, the Roman army formed a ring around the building, trapping Isa and the believers inside. The soldiers could not wait to find Isa and kill him, as they thought he was such a troublemaker. The leaders of the soldiers looked at his men, making sure that they were ready to attack. With a nod of his head, the soldiers rammed into the door, breaking it down. Quickly, the soldiers scurried into the house to try to grab Isa before he could escape. There was screaming and confusion as Isa's followers struggled to keep the soldiers out of the house. At this moment, Allah suddenly raised the Prophet from earth to heaven, saving his life. Then, Allah caused someone who resembled Isa to take his place in the house. When the other soldiers saw this man who resembled Isa so much, they jumped on him. Then, beating him senselessly, they dragged him outside the house and killed him, not realizing that Isa was much further away than they could ever imagine. Life after Isa. The Israelites and the Romans thought that by killing Isa, they could end the spread of Allah's message. They were very wrong. The horrible actions of these people only made the Hawariyun ever more determined to take Allah's message to all the people. They remained brave and dedicated to Allah, continuing Isa's efforts, just as they had promised.
1: 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We look forward to you joining us again for the next program.
2: Allah'ım, halimi sana arz ederim. 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